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Tastes so good. Niall Horan. I knew it. I knew you. Taylor Swift.

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Thunder 91.1, it's time for this week's Fresh Hits. I knew it. I knew you. Taylor Swift. High Hopes 3000. Role Model. Secret Language. Ryan Beatty. Love Sensation. LaDonna. Tastes So Good. 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

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Yeah, we're on to the next. I think the dancehall is dead, so now we're making

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Thunder 91.1, it's time for this week's Fresh Hits. Tastes so good. Niall Horan. I knew it. I knew you. Taylor Swift.

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I knew it. I knew you. Taylor Swift. High Hopes 3000. Role Model. Secret Language. Ryan Beatty. Love Sensation. Madonna. Tastes So Good. 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

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I knew it. I knew you. Taylor Swift. High Hopes 3000. Role Model. Secret Language. Ryan Beatty. Love Sensation. LaDonna. Tastes So Good. 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

Girls and cars go by on the street. 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A saxophone echoes in the alleyway. 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

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I think of all that's come and all that's been, of dreams that faded into the night, of hopes that I still hold inside. 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

We interrupt this broadcast to bring you on-the-ground reporting from inside SUU News headquarters. Today, I have an interview arranged with one of SUU News' crack reporters to explain what exactly it is SUU News does. Now, if I could just find their desk somewhere in this clutter of clicking and furious news reporting. Oh, what's this? They've left me a note. Out in the field, please read attached on air. Well, I guess we'll take a look inside then. And I quote, SUU News is for students by students. Read about local court cases, concerts, sports, and politics. 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You heard it here, folks. 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

This is a song called Spencer's Tale about my neighbor growing up on Route 562D outside of the town of Billerica, Georgia. He was a moonshiner who claimed to have met the devil one night, and as a result of this interaction, killed his wife, which resulted in most of his life being spent in the correctional system. It's called Spencer's Tale.

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Thunder 91.1, it's time for this week's Fresh Hits. I knew it. I knew you. Taylor Swift. High Hopes 3000. Role Model. Secret Language. Ryan Beatty. Love Sensation. LaDonna. Tastes So Good. 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

so good, Niall Horan. I knew it. I knew you. Taylor Swift.

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Or maybe you're not completely sure what you'll make for dinner tonight. 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

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Never say that. Goonies don't listen to commercials. That's why we listen to Thunder 91. 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

0: They lie in boot hills all through the West. The outlaws, the gunslingers, the Billy the Kids, and worse. Say a fellow like the coward that shot Bill Hickok in the back. There's always one like that in every time of history. Most of them were varmints, but every once in a while, in one of them, there may have lived a man. He lay face down on the desert sand, clutching a six-gun in his hand. Shot from behind, I thought he was dead, for under his heart was an ounce of lead. But a spark still burned, so I used my knife, and late that night, I saved the life of Ringo.
1: Ringo, Ringo.
0: I nursed him till the danger passed. The days went by, he mended fast. And then from dawn till setting sun, he practiced with that deadly gun. And hour on hour, I watched in awe. No human being could match the draw of Ringo. One day we rode the mountain crest, and I went east, and he went west. I took to law and wore a star, while he spread terror near and far. With lead and blood he gained such fame, all through the West they feared the name of Ringo.
1: Ringo, Ringo.
0: I knew someday I'd face the test, which one of us would be the best. And sure enough, the word came down that he was holed up in the town. I left the posse out in the street, and I went in alone to meet Ringo.
1: Ringo, Ringo.
0: They said my speed was next to none, but my lightning draw had just begun when I heard a blast that stung my wrist. The gun went flying from my fist, and I was looking down the bore of the deadly 44 of Ringo.
1: Ringo, Ringo.
0: They say that was the only time that anyone had seen him smile. He slowly lowered his gun, and then he said to me, "We're even, friend." And so at last I understood that there was still a spark of good in Ringo.
1: Ringo, Ringo.
0: I blocked the path of his retreat. He turned and stepped into the street. A dozen guns spit fire and lead. A moment later, he lay dead. The town began to shout and cheer. Nowhere was there shed a tear for Ringo.
1: Ringo.
0: The story spread throughout the land that I had beaten Ringo's hand. And it was just the years, they say, that made me put my guns away. But on his grave, they can't explain the tarnished star above the name of Ringo.

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let's get the party started. See you at the bar, you was hardly talking. That's when I knew that your heart was scarring. Friends to lovers need a part to star in. Like, wait, babe, let me ask your pardon. This ain't Gucci, this is Prada, darling. If you want something, you can ask.

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0: Are you into this?
1: I can still hear the soft southern winds in the live oak tree.
0: Or this?
2: Give him the fire in his heart. Give him the light in his eyes. Give him the wild wind for a brother.
0: Or even this.
1: So if you're looking for love, honey, I'm tougher than the rest.
0: Then tune into Thunder 91 from 7 to 10 every Saturday morning for some cowboy country. Let's ride.

Thunder 91.1, it's time for this week's Fresh Hits. Tastes so good. Niall Horan. I knew it. I knew you. Taylor Swift. I remember.

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0: Are you sick of piles of owls constantly?
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1: Still no. Ah, there we go. 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

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I knew it. I knew you. Taylor Swift. High Hopes 3000. Role Model. Secret Language. Ryan Beatty. Love Sensation. Madonna. Tastes So Good. 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

Thunder 91.1, it's time for this week's Fresh Hits. Tastes so good. Niall Horan. I knew it. I knew you. Taylor Swift. I remember.

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0: Oh yeah, this is what I wanted.

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I knew it. I knew you. Taylor Swift. High Hopes 3000. Role Model. Secret Language. Ryan Beatty. Love Sensation. Madonna. Tastes So Good. 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

right, Scoob, old buddy, old pal. Fred told us to split up and look for commercials. 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
0: 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Too busy playing all this great music. 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

Thunder 91.1, it's time for this week's Fresh Hits. I knew it. I knew you. Taylor Swift. High Hopes 3000. Role Model. Secret Language. Ryan Beatty. Love Sensation. LaDonna. Tastes So Good. Niall Horan. 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
1: Yeah, I got that for you, boss. Coming right up.

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Thunder 91.1, it's time for this week's Fresh Hits. Tastes so good. Niall Horan. I knew it. I knew you. Taylor Swift.

Most people out here think that taking care of one another is important. And most people would step up for a neighbor going through a tough time. Most people around here help out friends and family when they need it. But the funny thing is, most of us won't look for help when we need it. Talk to someone if you're struggling with

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coconut island. 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

Thunder 91.1, it's time for this week's Fresh Hits. I knew it. I knew you. Taylor Swift. High Hopes 3000. Role Model. Secret Language. Ryan Beatty. Love Sensation. LaDonna. Tastes So Good. Niall Horan. Thunder 91.1, KSUU,

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1: Dude, where's the commercials?
0: Dude, it's not funny, dude. 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

Thunder 91.1, it's time for this week's Fresh Hits. Tastes so good. Niall Horan. I knew it. I knew you. Taylor Swift. I remember.

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0: 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Ryan Beatty. Love Sensation. Madonna. Tastes So Good. 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
0: Keep you in the dark. What had you expected? Me to make you my art and make you a star and get you connected. 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I'll be calm and collected. But we knew right from the start that you'd fall apart, cause I'm too expensive. Your talk would be something that shouldn't be said out loud. Honestly, I thought that I would be dead by now. Calling security, keeping my head held down. 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
1: Careful. 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

0: all fall asleep, where do we go?
1: Are you into this?
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1: Or this?
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1: Or even this?
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1: 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Let's ride.

Thunder 91.1, it's time for this week's Fresh Hits. Tastes so good. Niall Horan. I knew it. I knew you. Taylor Swift. I remember.

Hey, Cedar Soul, KSUU, Thunder 91.1. I'm your host, Con Drop. You are Drop Nation, and we are going to take the wheel with another soulful rendition. And shout out to all the T-Birds and all of Southern Utah University's finest getting their education on. You know, keep being educated. Old or young, doesn't matter. It's never too late to pick up a book, to study something new, and to learn and to teach. You know, ask the right questions. You don't always have to have the right answers, but just learn to ask the right questions. That's all I got to tell you today. And other than that, kick back and enjoy a great 432 hertz vibration. This music is going to be spiraling in to your frequency, right? So just kick back. If you're driving, think about positive thoughts. If you're kicking back, you're meditating, just, you know, think about love, man. We're going to go into a great love flow today. So if there's somebody you love, think about them. How about that? Shout out to the tribe. Shout out to Drive Nation. And look, man, we're just going to be the water today. We're just going to surf the wave. And every song you hear today is in the frequency of that wave and that water. Let's get this earth, wind, and fire. Ayy.

KSUU Thunder 91.1, the home of Southern Utah University. Soulful classics. I am Condrop. Yeah, Donald Trump did it, man. He went to the New York Knicks game, got everybody up in an outcry. They said, why are you here, man? I guess the fans had to, you know, do extra, like, precautions. They had to go 2 hours early. They were very upset of the inconvenience because he wanted to come in person to watch this game, and it seems like there ain't no games, you know, being played on the world stage. And, you know, it seems like there's some pretty serious, you know, situations happening. So, you know, notably and you know, understandably, people were a little bit upset to see the sitting president right there. Plus, they got the UFC event. I'm not sure of the status. You know, maybe we'll check in during this broadcast and, you know, see what's happening with this UFC White House situation. But some of the fighters that were, you know, put on the bill to fight are backing out of that. You know, they don't feel right about it. They don't feel good about it. And I'm hearing a lot of mixed reviews, but

Man, I'm so proud of the Marley family. The next generation is here. Shout out to Bam Marley, Skip Marley, YG Marley, Zion Marley. Zion Marley is the son of the great Lauryn Hill and Rohan Marley, man. Shout out to the King Rohan, man. And Zion is coming to Zion. Zion has a tour in Utah, you know, coming out. I think his first stop is Zion National Park. I think they're going to perform around there. I'm going to get some details for you real soon. I'm so excited. What I'm telling y'all here is just, you know, I'm giving y'all some secret drop right here. People don't know this yet. But you know what I'm saying? I know a few people. And yeah, you know, Zion Marley's coming to Cedar City. We're going to bring Zion to Cedar, man. I'm just going to tell you like this. The secret is out. And I just want y'all to put some good positive vibes that way, because, you know, I want to, you know, visualize, you know what I'm saying, this place rocking out with the greatest reggae and, you know, music for the soul. This is Cedar Soul. So next show this Sunday, I'll be blazing some beautiful tracks from Zion Marley. His favorite song is To Zion. Zion, of course, being the son of Lauryn Hill, Lauryn made a song called To Zion. Anybody that, you know, knows, you know, these great songs and great slaps off the Miseducation of Lauryn Hill and, you know, all that, man, it's just classic. It's just classic. If you don't know, go dig on the Miseducation of Lauryn Hill and all of Lauryn Hill's music and her beautiful song called To Zion, dedicated to Zion Marley, and get the music from YG Marley. You know, the vision I'm seeing is having YG out here in Cedar City, having Zion out here in Cedar City, Bam Marley, Skip Marley, so many of the Marley clan coming up, the next generation. You know, these, it's crazy how genetics, how beautiful genetics are, and how much they, you know, carry that torch, you know what I'm saying, carry that scepter of the great Bob Marley, and just keeping the music alive and the vibration alive. And the music, you know, not just to make you feel good, but to make you think, to make you progress inwardly, you know what I mean? So we're working on this, and yeah, we're going to start blazing lots of Zion. I want to get him up here to have a live interview when he's in town, so look out for that. And shout out to CJ Battle and the Battle family, you know, just for being so instrumental in making this happen as well. Again, I'm speaking on Secret Dream.

drop. So I'll let you know as we go, and we'll keep spreading some secrets around here. But yeah, go look up Zion Marley. Just go on YouTube, Zion Marley. Go look up YG Marley, because it's coming your way. Hey, we popping off. I just can't, you know, I'm just so excited about this. Cedar City has never seen nothing like this before. And we're going to make it a whole festival. It's going to be beautiful. It's going to be a reoccurring flow for Southern Utah University, the students, the staff, everybody coming out, the children coming out. Let's go, man. I mean, I'm trying to picture it now. Outside venue, beautiful stars. And man, when that mic hits, man, oh, the vibration is oh so lovely. Kick back, man. We're just surfing the wave. You surfing the wave with me? Because I'm surfing the wave with you. Let's get this Erica Badu on and on. Cedar Soul Thunder 91.

Man, I'm just looking at this UFC event and I'm just shaking my head, man. From NBCNews.com. Federal lawsuit aims to stop UFC event on the White House South Lawn. What? Plaintiffs

0: alleged the June 14th event violates National Park Service regulations and benefits Trump and his allies. So I guess like the fighters didn't think it was like a political thing. They just said, oh, okay, it's a venue. You know, they're fighters. They just want to fight. You know what I mean? But the more it's become a political thing, you know what I'm saying? That's when folks are backing out because they're not down with the politics, you know, and the politics. You know what I'm saying? Like nobody wants to be tricked into politics. You know, it's just not cool. And again, it's something we've never seen any sitting president say, I'm going to take it back literally to the Roman gladiator days and just give you circuses and distractions. And hopefully you forget about what's happening in, you know, the rest of the world. You know, hopefully you forget about all the jam ups and all the hijack for a second. Hopefully we can just see these gladiators battle and XYZ. You know what I mean? It just doesn't feel good to try to ignore what's happening and make it political at the same time. And I think that's the people's issue with Trump showing up at the New York Knicks situation. It wasn't like any type of hate per se. It was just a statement, you know, like during peacetime and the gas prices are low and everything's cool. All right, fine, man. Go golfing. But to come here during a time of such outcry and pain and despair, you know, and act like you're just having fun. Ain't no fun, man. Let us distract ourselves. How about we distract ourselves? You know, I think it's enough distractions going on. I don't think you need to distract us personally and put a UFC event and build a stadium with taxpayer dollars right there at the White House. You know, it's a big issue. So the lawsuit filed Saturday against the federal government asked a judge to stop an Ultimate Fighting Championship event on the White House lawn. The White House lawn, which is scheduled this week. The suit, which the Public Integrity Project, a watchdog group, filed on behalf of two plaintiffs, is another incident in which private citizens or activist groups have tried to stymie projects championed by President Donald Trump. The event, a fight night, purportedly in honor of the country's 250th anniversary, is scheduled for June 14th, Trump's birthday. The lawsuit says UFC CEO Dana White, a longtime Trump ally who was a campaign surrogate for him, has denied that the event's timing is a birthday celebration for Trump, but the suit says White House acknowledged that the fight was Trump's idea. Come on, man. Whose birthday is it, man? Can we just get this clear? Is it Trump's birthday celebration or is it the country's 250th birthday? And I don't want to even get into this 250 birthday situation. I just want to say, at least make it clear. You know, it's very kind of, you know, what's that word? Narcissistic? To say we're going to do the country's birthday on my birthday, and then now it's just really your birthday party. You know what I'm saying? It's just a weird situation going on, man. But we'll, you know, keep watch, man. We got the watchdogs activated. And this ain't even political, man. This is just a human vibration. You know, like, where's the humanity when people are in despair and people are hurting? You know, like, do you give them games? Do you laugh in their face? Do you go to the game smiling and eating popcorn? You know, when hurt and pain is right around the corner, right in our face, you know? It hurts a lot. So, you know, I could feel the pain of the people, and I'm on the side of the people. Let's keep the water flowing with this Lauryn Hill, this doo-wop, so we can, you know, bring ourselves up, bring our own flow up, bring our own vibration up, because they're trying to tear us down and give us distractions. Can y'all believe it? They want to distract us even more. We'll be right back. KSU.
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Hey, special shout out to a great artist, man. I mean, my favorite inspirational artist, another artist that we're going to feature this Sunday. I hope y'all going to tune into the Sunday show. It's going to be heavy with Tribe Up music. This is feel good soul music for the soul bone. You know what I mean? It's next generational. I want to introduce you to it right here in Cedar City. But Five Eyes Ma, Five Eyes One Sword, MHOE. Shout out to Ma Jigga, Five Eyes Ma. Shout, you know what I mean? If just go dig on Tribe Up music, you know what I'm saying? If you are ready to elevate, man, to take the full levitation with us, just go to Tribe Up music, TRIBE up music, MUZIK on YouTube, and just get ready for it. I just want you to get warmed up. I want you to do your homework. But shout out to Five Eyes One Sword. He's just dropping slap after slap after slap, man. I just can't wait just to introduce you to a real soul brother, man. Taking over the airways real soon on Cedar. So I just, you know, had to do that, man. And shout out to all the Tribe, all the Ether Squad, Tribal Mafia, man, out here at 432 The Drop Radio. This is KSUU Thunder, and we back, man. We taking it all the way up one time.

0: Stevie Ray Vaughan, Texas Flood. Hope my Toltecs, Texas family. The land of the Toltecs. Hey, shout out to the Toltecs family listening in, loving that, man. And Stevie Ray Vaughan is one of, if not the, you know, best guitarist out, you know, that I've ever heard. Of course, you got to put Jimi Hendrix in that mix, man. Eric Clapton in that mix, man. It's, yeah, let's not, you know, get too guitar-y, because, you know, we can keep going on that. We might have a whole show just dedicated to the blues, man. You know, how about that? How about that? Yeah, I appreciate everybody for listening in, and just hope you're enjoying your day and you know, having a good vibration listening to Cedar Soul and just feeling, you know, what this feels like. To hear soul and to feel soul and to have a soul is a big deal, you know, so we have to feed that, you know, eat that soul food, eat good, eat healthy. Maybe we'll get some health drop 101 and just, you know, spread that health wealth, because health is wealth. Y'all let me know what y'all eating, man. Y'all let me know what y'all ate today. Should we do a health check? Let me know, man. This is That Sounds of Blackness, optimistic, and I am optimistic about what's going on in this world, and I know we're going to choose up and we're going to rise up and vibe up together, man. Hey, KSUU Thunder 91, we're doing it together right here. Let's go.
1: The Blackness.

0: Coming in hot with some health drop 101 and some technology drop, man. Stay tuned. It's about to get droppy. Hey, I appreciate everybody for surfing the wave, man. One drop at a time is a whole entire wave, and that is you, Drop Nation. A little flow of truth. Say yes.
1: See, I've been watching you for a while. Your smiling style. I don't know if I can

what it's all about, man. Cedar Soul, Thunder 91. Love yourself, man. Love yourself. That's just the moral of the story to everything we're talking about, no matter if we're talking health drop, technology drop, sports drop. It's all about loving yourself. And that's a process, you know, that doesn't come sometimes so easy. Sometimes we're overcritical, you know, and I love the message there with India Irie, man. Yeah, you know, if you got to love yourself, you got to eat healthy. So let's talk about some health drop and, you know, share this water. You know, if you have somebody that wants to increase their brain health, let's talk about some of the top 6 foods that can increase brain health. Number one, there's leafy greens, right? So you got that kale, spinach, some Swiss chard, or arugula, collard greens. I mean, a lot of this was in our soul food, soul cooking in grandma's kitchen.

A lot of times you tried to pass it to the left. She said, boy, you better eat those collard greens. You better eat that food. You know, but now we understand it was all about brain health. It says a study at time.com, at least 6 servings a week, according to the Mind Diet. When choosing foods to support your brain, leafy greens like kale and spinach have the most research behind them and are shown to be the most powerful, says Jennifer Ventrell, a registered dietitian. So, okay, look, I'm not a health professional. You know, don't take my word for it. Do your research. But according to Jennifer, this is the most powerful. All right, we got leafy greens. How about berries? Blueberries, raspberries, blackberries, strawberries. Look, everybody doesn't like everything. You know, you might not like every leafy green. I'm not a big squash guy, right? My wife, no, I'm not a big mushroom guy. But I try to, you know, eat other things. You know what I'm saying? I try to eat around those things. And sometimes you got to eat the stuff you don't like. Just like, you know, mama say, you know, you got to eat to live, not live to eat. So you got the berries. All types of fruit are good for you, but berries seem to be particularly supportive for your brain at all ages. The flavonoids are going to be the reason for that, says Ventroy. Flavonoids are plant-based compounds found in a variety of fruits and vegetables, have been linked to a number of mind health benefits. Researchers measured the cognitive function of more than 2,000 people in one 2020 study and observed that those who consume more flavonoids, I never heard this word, so y'all look it up, flavonoids, F-L-A-V-O-N-O-I-D-S. I hope you have your pen in the pad when we talk health drop, because this is your homework assignment. And we're right at KSUU, so we're used to doing the homework, I hope. So if you consume the flavonoids, you're 40% less likely to have developed dementia compared to those who eat less. All right, you got certain fatty fish, right? We know we got vegetarians, we got plant-based, you know, folks out there, some folks, you know, eat a little fish. So fatty fish such as salmon, tuna, mackerel, sardines, herring, all right. Some of those I heard of, some of them I haven't. But, you know, if you eat at least one serving a week, according to the Mind Diet, M-I-N-D, you know, they got the omega-3 fatty acids important for your brain. These polyunsaturated fatty acids, which are found in certain fish and plant oils, play a critical role in maintaining the structure of membranes around the cells in our brain. Okay, y'all want another one? How about nuts and seeds like walnuts, ground flax seeds, chia seeds, hemp seeds, and pumpkin seeds? Eat at least 5 servings a week. All right, according to the Mind Diet. This is all according to the Mind Diet. You've got your own diet, cool. Other than that, take notes and do your own research. DHAs are one of 3 types of omega-3 fatty acids. So if you don't eat the fish, right, you can supplement the fatty acids or the omega-3s with the walnuts or the flax seeds or the chia. Y'all remember that commercial? Chia. All right, the chia seeds or the hemp seeds or the pumpkin seeds. All right, so again, if you don't like seafood or can't commit to eating fatty fish on a regular basis, there are great ways to get a plant-based omega-3 called alpha-linolenic acid into your diet. All right, y'all want one more? Okay, cool. Olive oil, man. Olive oil. So the olive oil, has a use of, a lot of the main cooking fat, according to the Mind Diet. One of the foods of the Mind Diet that seems to be really beneficial is olive oil. Olive oil contains a number of monounsaturated and polyunsaturated fatty acids, other types of healthy fats, as well as vitamin E, as well. Extra virgin olive oil, in particular, has very powerful antioxidants. Ooh, it's a big word, but it's called oleocanthal. Say it with me, oleocanthal. I'm gonna spell it, you write it down. I want you to do your recon, man. O-L-E-C-A-N-T-H-A-L. Say it one more time, oleocanthal. That's an anti-inflammatory. All right, so just dig on it. These are just a few foods. Then you have the eggs, right? So some people like them, some people don't, but it's on the list, so I'm reading it. All right, about 6 eggs a week if you have normal cholesterol levels. The early Mind Diet studies didn't show an association positively or

negatively for eggs. So we used to say, you know, eggs are great protein. Eat eggs as part of the whole healthy diet, but they may not necessarily be brain healthy. Okay, I'm reading. But more recent research has found that eggs may offer a number of brain benefits, she says, such as lowering the risk of Alzheimer's, dementia, and improving memory. A 2024 study found that eating at least 2 eggs a week was associated with a decreased risk of dementia. And she quotes, "The thought is that the component that is so beneficial is the choline, C-H-O-L-I-N-E, write it down, choline contained in them. And like fatty fish, eggs also have some DHA. So when eating eggs for a healthy brain, don't skip the yolks. A lot of times people like the egg whites or different things, but the yellow interior contains much of choline along with vitamin D." All right. So that's your health drop of the day, health drop 101. We'll be back with some tech drop 101, technology drop, some science drop. You know how we do it, man. This is Drop Nation, KSUU Thunder 91.1. And I want to take it right here, man, with some Caravan. You got to love yourself, man. Shout out to Isley Jasper Isley, Cedar Soul.

Anthropic releases safe version of its Mythos AI technology called Claude Fable 5. It is twice as expensive as the company's previous flagship system. I've been seeing all these videos pop up on how to jailbreak Claude. How do you jailbreak Claude? Hey, this AI stuff's getting off the hook, man. Y'all let me know what you think about it. We'll be right back discussing this safe release of what they call Mythos AI. I love just giving some AI updates because we've been talking data centers and different things happening, you know, to stop the data centers, or some people in support of them, you know what I mean? Everyone has their views, but it's a lot going on and it's just worth paying attention. And yeah, it's off the hook and this is Off the Wall with Michael Jackson, 432 Swag Frequency.

Michael Jackson. And y'all saw that Michael Jackson movie. I'm hearing great reviews. I'm sorry, I still haven't sat in it. I'm going to go to the theater by myself. Y'all ever go to the theaters just by yourself? Just kick back and reflect. Eat some popcorn. Eat a whole bucket of popcorn. You say, "Drop, man, how can you talk about eating a whole bucket of buttery popcorn after you just dropped Health Drop 101? You just talked about brain health and healthy foods and eating leafy greens, and now you're talking about eating a whole bucket of salty buttery popcorn. How can you eat buttery popcorn and talk about health?" Look, man, don't judge me. I'm not gonna judge you. Don't judge me. But I will hit a double with some Billie Jean. Yeah. Hey, go see that Michael Jackson movie. Maybe I'll see you in the theater. How about that? Let's go.

Cedar Soul Thunder 91, man. I see y'all dancing, man. I see y'all dancing in the living room, man. I'm dancing with y'all in here in studio. Shout out to the campus, Southern Utah University's finest, man. It's just such great energy here. Just so great to, grateful to be here and grateful to have had such a warm welcome. Like I said, I'll talk a little bit about this anthropic technology. You know, technology is changing every day. It says in April, Anthropic unveiled a new artificial intelligence system called Claude Mythos. Y'all heard of Claude Mythos? I don't know. I mean, I heard of Claude, but not the Mythos. But the company said it shouldn't share its new AI with the public because Mythos could become a powerful tool for hackers. Boss. Looking for ways to break into computer networks. So, again, you know, they're talking about jailbreaking all these systems and what happens when AI goes rogue and this is going to happen with this. I mean, there's a lot of questions. It's a lot of experimentation happening, including the data centers and everything else. Everything seems to be up in the air. What happens if AI does this? These new systems do that. It says that warning caused panic among executives and government officials who worried that the technology was about to usher in a new era of cybersecurity.

security threats. Now Anthropic is releasing a straitjacket version of Mythos. So first we're talking about jailbreak, and now it's a straitjacket of Mythos that researchers believe is safe for widespread use and relies on older technology for some of what it does, the company said on Tuesday. Called Claude Fable 5. Claude Fable 5. The new system includes additional guardrails designed to block responses related to cybersecurity, biology, and other vulnerable areas. Because of these guardrails, hackers may struggle to attack computer networks using Fable. So some hacker sitting in some dark room right now laughing and giggling to himself. Oh, you dare me? I dare you to drop Mythos. I dare you to drop it. I dare you to drop the straitjacket Mythos, man. They just rubbing their hands, man. So they can't stop it, man. Look, I don't look. They know it's going to be hijacked. You know, they know all this stuff. Somebody's going to figure out a way to get around these safeguards and these guardrails. And then now we got a new scary movie coming out. A new scary movie because they wanted to drop something called Mythos. It's just a lot going on, man. But you heard it from me. I heard it through the grapevine. I got a few more slaps from Cedar Soul, man. It's that Marvin Gaye. We got some Lou Reed coming in hot. And we out of here, baby. Make sure you tune in and tune up on Sunday from 3 to 6. We'll be back with Cedar Soul on KSU.

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That's how we do it on Cedar Soul, KSUU, Thunder 91.1, 432, The Drop. Shout out to Drop Nation. Shout out to my tribe, your tribe, and we are tribe. And, you know, to be tribe and tribing up means that, you know, we are vibing up and having a vibration that is, you know, like-minded and, you know, soulful, you know, soul-free, you know. Something that is freeing for us. We could talk freedom talk. We can talk, you know, coming up together and vibrating together. And, you know, just getting over, you know, whatever type of weather together. And if I'm cold, then you can give me your sweater and I'll be all right. I appreciate y'all tuning in this Sunday, 3 to 6. And I appreciate everybody listening in all across the earth plane. I'll leave you with this one right here. Lenny Kravitz, Fly, because we flying so high together on Cedar Soul. I appreciate everybody, man. Stay up, choose up, man, and make sure, man, you make sure you tie your shoes up and surf the wave.

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Thunder 91.1, it's time for this week's Fresh Hits. I knew it. I knew you. Taylor Swift. High Hopes 3000. 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Secret Language. Ryan Beatty. Love Sensation. Madonna. Tastes So Good. 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